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3: Southwest Michigan weather.
4: Quiet tonight, mostly clear, 54. Wednesday, 72. We'll start sunrise dry, but showers and even a few thunderstorms expected to track through from time to time on Wednesday, starting mid-morning and continuing through the afternoon. By Thursday, 75, only a 20% chance of a shower. Temperatures will continue to warm into next week. By the weekend, low 80s. By next week, upper 80s, if not 90. Tracking Southwest Michigan's weather, I'm Storm Teammate Chief Meteorologist Ellen Baca.

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0: At WAN 98.5, we know that one person who stays late to help a colleague, bring a meal to a neighbor in need, or always seem to have a kind word just when you need it most. 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
9: Southwest Michigan weather.
10: Quiet tonight, mostly clear, 54. Wednesday, 72. We'll start sunrise dry, but showers and even a few thunderstorms expected to track through from time to time on Wednesday, starting mid-morning and continuing through the afternoon. By Thursday, 75, only a 20% chance of a shower. Temperatures will continue to warm into next week. By the weekend, low 80s. By next week, upper 80s, if not 90. Tracking Southwest Michigan's weather, I'm Storm Team 8 Chief Meteorologist Ellen Baca.

We're 98.5. We like to play music that's actually good for you. That's why this next song has 15 grams of protein, 3 grams of carbs, and zero sugar. Yeah. Enjoy.

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2: Southwest Michigan weather.
3: Quiet tonight, mostly clear, 54. Wednesday, 72. We'll start sunrise dry, but showers and even a few thunderstorms expected to track through from time to time on Wednesday, starting mid-morning and continuing through the afternoon. By Thursday, 75, only a 20% chance of a shower. Temperatures will continue to warm into next week. By the weekend, low 80s. By next week, upper 80s, if not 90. Tracking Southwest Michigan's weather, I'm Storm Team 8 Chief Meteorologist Ellen Baca.

Jack in a cherry coke town. Mama and daddy put their roots right here, cause this is where the car broke down. Yellow dog school bus kicking up red dust.

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1: 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It's America's 250th birthday, so that's why we're going to Field of Play. It's going on July 1st through the 5th. 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
7: Quiet tonight, mostly clear, lows in the low to mid-50s. We'll see mostly cloudy skies for Wednesday, showers and storms developing, not expecting anything severe, and it won't be an all-day rain, just kind of on again, off again chances of rain throughout the day. Temps near 72 for Wednesday, back to 74 for Thursday, with mostly sunny to partly sunny skies. Watch for a pop-up shower or storm inland on Thursday, otherwise dry. Tracking Southwest Michigan's weather, I'm Storm Team 8 Chief Meteorologist Ellen Baca.

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0: 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They don't do it for the thanks. They do it because that's just who they are. It's time those quiet heroes got a little noise. We're calling it Kindness Counts. 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
3: Michigan Ag Now. This is your morning report, and I'm Rusty Halverson. Senate Minority Leader Chuck Schumer has introduced legislation aimed at lowering grocery prices by increasing competition within the U.S. meatpacking industry. Schumer unveiled the proposed Family Grocery and Farmer Relief Act, which would target consolidation among the nation's largest meat companies while expanding support for smaller processors and producer cooperatives. Schumer pointed to Tyson Foods, JBS, Cargill, and National Beef, saying the companies collectively control most U.S. beef, pork, and chicken processing capacity. The legislation would provide financial and technical assistance for smaller meat processors and local supply chains. Vermont has become the first state in the nation to ban paraquat, a widely used herbicide linked in scientific studies to Parkinson's disease. Governor Phil Scott signed that legislation, with the ban set to take effect November 1st. The law includes limited temporary exemptions for certain fruit crops through 2030. The move comes amid growing national scrutiny surrounding paraquat as researchers continue examining potential links between long-term exposure and Parkinson's disease, especially among agricultural workers and chemical applicators. Studies cited by the National Institutes of Health have found that paraquat users may be about 2.5 times more likely to develop Parkinson's disease. Although paraquat remains legal in the U.S., over 70 countries, including China and members of the European Union, have already banned the chemical. The debate intensified after Syngenta announced it would stop manufacturing and seeking sales of paraquat products in the U.S. As of earlier this year, 13 states were considering bills proposing various paraquat bans. That's this hour's Michigan Ag Now Report, and I'm Rusty Halverson.
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10: Southwest Michigan Weather. Clouds thicken up today, and we'll have a good chance of some showers and thunderstorms developing, especially around the noontime and thereafter. Look for a high temperature up around 74. Tonight, mostly cloudy, chance of a shower or thunderstorm, few areas of fog, and a low temperature near 54. As we head into Thursday, sky conditions becoming partly cloudy. Still outside chance of an inland shower or thunderstorm, high temperature 75. Then the heat starts to build in this weekend with highs in the 80s. I'm Storm Team Meteorologist Matt Kirkwood, tracking southwest to Michigan's weather.
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0: At WAN 98.5, we know that one person who stays late to help a colleague, bring a meal to a neighbor in need, or always seem to have a kind word just when you need it most. 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

0: That's in my top five of Star Spangled Banners for country stars.
1: Loving it.
0: Yeah, absolutely. Ricochet's version. Good morning. It's Jenny and Mandy. And in for Mandy today, as you can tell, that's Julianne.
1: Yay. Good morning.
0: Good morning. It is Wednesday. Mm-hmm. June 24th, 2026, and time for us to sing. Are you ready?
1: Maybe.
2: Good morning.
0: Good morning.
2: Good morning.
0: Good morning. One.

0: tuned in.
1: Woo!
0: Hello, and how are you? One more time, here we go.
1: Good morning.
0: Hello, and how are you?
1: I'm doing good.
0: Early in the morning. Woo! I said good morning. Everybody, hello, and how are you? Welcome again. We hope that you are cranking up in a good mood this morning. My name is JD Justice, and how have you been, Julianne?
1: Really good.
0: Good. You had a good Father's Day. I heard that you celebrated a little bit later.
1: We were a little delayed. We had it yesterday.
0: Okay, so you road tripped back home, took Dad out to your favorite Mexican restaurant.
1: You know it.
0: I love the chips and the salsa there.
1: My belly's still full.
0: Yeah, that's good. That's good, because otherwise you got to eat some more.
1: Yeah, right.
0: Mm-hmm. So what, I had a story that I read in the JD Justice Files.
1: Okay.
0: Where a lady got all upset during her pickleball game. And apparently the guy that she was playing against, she did not know him. He was just kind of a stranger that just did a pickup game. And he was giving tips to her son on how to play. And she got upset and whapped him over the head and drew blood. She is facing felony assault charges for...
1: Oh, my goodness.
0: All just for getting all upset in a pickleball game.
1: It's a passionate game for sure, but that's not necessary.
0: No.
1: Ever.
0: I mean, I saw that story and I said, I know Julianne wasn't down there. It's not her.
1: I've been known to be a little aggressive, but...
0: You can there's nothing wrong with being competitive.
1: Now, you know, the other day I was on the court and playing against some really good players in Ludington on my little jaunts here and there. And I swung at that ball because they're really quick. Swung at it. I hit my knee as hard as I possibly could. It was instant bruising.
0: Okay. Your knee's not going to go anywhere. The ball is what goes somewhere.
1: It was awful. I had instant bruising, redness. I couldn't walk for a few minutes.
0: Wow. You know, most of us get our competitiveness out before the age of, 25, 30. You know, where we're that aggressive. I just think certain times we get to a certain age where our reflexes aren't as good as they used to be. Mine are not. Anyway.
1: I'm working on it.
0: Are you?
1: But, hopefully not to hit myself anymore.
0: Listen, you're going to live to 100 the way you're going.
1: I hope so. That's all there is to it.
0: The good Lord blesses you anyway. Let's take a look at that forecast for today.
2: Clouds thicken up today, and we have a good chance of some showers and thunderstorms developing, especially around the noontime and thereafter. Look for a high temperature up around 74. Tonight, mostly cloudy, chance of a shower or thunderstorm, few areas of fog, and a low temperature near 54. As we head into Thursday, sky conditions becoming partly cloudy. Still outside chance of an inland shower or thunderstorm, high temperature 75. Then the heat starts to build in this weekend with highs in the 80s. I'm Storm Team 8 meteorologist Matt Kirkwood, tracking southwest to Michigan's weather.
0: Well, thank you very much, Matt. 54 right now in southwest Michigan. A little bit later this morning, it's road trip time. A lot of people are doing road trips. They were cutting it back because of the price of the gas, but people are still planning them and doing that. I know you do a little bit of here and there, don't you?
1: I do. I've just come down from Honors, Michigan. Stayed there last week.
0: Tell me about Honors, Michigan.
1: It's like the smallest town up there. It's It's near Sleeping Bear Dunes and all of that. It's a beautiful place.
0: So it's cold still?
1: No, it was lovely.
0: It was

0: That's Morgan Wallen. It's Wind 98.5 with JD and Mandy in the morning. Julianne sitting in for the dandy one. It is 6:16. Brett Briscoe joined us in the newsroom, and we are chatting a little bit about the best and worst states for summer road trips. I mean, it's that time of year, right?
1: Mm-hmm.
0: And the best here is if you can afford it. Yes, absolutely. The gas prices are back up over $4 again in certain areas.
1: In Indiana, it was like 380 something yesterday.
0: Mm-hmm.
2: I got it for 308 in Indiana yesterday.
1: What? 308?
2: Nice. Yeah.
0: I never thought I would be cheering for 308 a gallon.
1: Woo!
0: But, yeah. The 10 best summer road trip states. That's where you get the best views. That's how they're looking at it.
1: Okay.
0: Scenic drives, lakes, beaches, amusement parks, national parks, etc. Minnesota is number one. Utah.
1: What?
0: Louisiana. New York. Florida, Texas, Maine, Georgia, North Carolina, and Ohio. Mr. Briscoe's got a problem with Georgia.
2: I got a problem with a couple of those.
1: Problem with Ohio.
2: Yeah, Ohio. There's nothing in Ohio.
1: What is in Ohio?
0: I don't know.
1: I guess they're talking about the amusement parks.
0: Oh, that could very well be, yeah.
2: You know, I don't really care driving through Georgia either. It's just so freaking big.
0: And
2: there's
0: what about
2: nothing there?
0: Well, what about have you been through Nebraska?
2: No,
0: there's nothing there either. That's like driving through Indiana.
2: But I've been through Iowa, which I would assume is pretty close to the same.
0: You know what though? They've built up and out of Des Moines and the Quad Cities, so they actually have a little bit more there. But outside of that, yeah, it's beautiful farmland in Iowa. Mm-hmm. If you can get into where there's the more of the hilly section.
1: I've been to Iowa. Yeah. I've driven.
0: Have you? You've gone through there?
1: To it. I've driven to and stayed there. And it was just like the sky was really vibrant blue. And as far as that goes.
0: Mm-hmm.
1: But yeah, pretty flat.
0: I give you that. Bucky Covington came to where I was at. I used to live in Iowa.
1: Mm-hmm.
0: Yeah, so if you want to talk about Iowa, I know all about it. And again, yeah, you're like, there's not a lot there. And everywhere you have to go, you got to drive. 25 minutes to get places. But Bucky Covington, I was taking him through, and we're driving through these hilly areas. I'm taking him down to the NASCAR track for making an appearance. And he goes, can I just say, this state is more beautiful than I thought.
2: Which state was this?
0: This was in Iowa.
2: Okay.
0: He was we were looking through the crops, and there were certain trees that they bring you through. I mean, it's parts of Iowa. You
1: right.
0: know, I mean,
1: right.
0: obviously, every
1: the
0: state's
1: other part
0: got there.
1: Is flat
0: yeah.
1: land.
0: Yeah, gotcha.
2: I tell you what, though, was it the part where you go through Pennsylvania, where you go through the mountains in Pennsylvania into like upstate New York, like you're going toward Buffalo?
0: Okay.
2: That is beautiful.
0: I have never had a chance to check
2: that out.
0: That
2: is beautiful. It is. It really is.
1: Yeah. We drove through Virginia.
0: Okay.
1: And stayed there, was it last year?
0: Mm-hmm.
1: Yeah. And that was really beautiful.
0: All right. Well, the worst states. Michigan didn't make that list either, thank goodness. Delaware, Connecticut, California, Maryland, Vermont, Massachusetts, New Mexico, Montana, and New Hampshire.
2: See, I would think California driving up the coast would be really cool.
1: Yeah, that's exactly what I would say.
0: Mm-hmm. I'm not gonna disagree, but I think it's traffic.
1: What? Who's voting this stuff?
0: Yeah, they
1: Who
0: said
1: brings this stuff up.
0: I don't know. Again, this stuff changes every year. California has the most stuff to do, but it's also the most expensive, particularly with gas. And Louisiana, they said, is the cheapest. That's what they wrote down here for California. Traffic is a bear there, though.
1: How did we get to Louisiana from California?
0: Well, I'm just reading on the list here. Oh. They were telling me what the most expensive gas was in Louisiana was the cheapest. That's how we got to Louisiana.
1: Oh, okay.
0: Yeah. I don't know. So let me ask you this. What are some destination spots that we have in Michigan that you would suggest?
1: Sleeping Bear Dunes.
0: Okay.
2: Yeah, that's a good one.
1: The national park there is absolutely phenomenal.
0: Okay. We'll check that out then. And then what if we go way up north across the Mackinac? Is Mackinac still like the destination?
1: That's a wonderful, destination for, relaxing and, nostalgia like kind of thing.
2: Yeah. And, after you go across the bridge across the Mackinac Bridge and you're headed up towards Sault Ste. Marie, that is really beautiful.
1: Yeah, that's pretty.
0: I got a buddy who
2: so much of that is untouched. It's awesome.
0: I got a buddy who lives up there, and he says that it gets the winters can be a bear up there.
1: Oh yeah, yes. Yeah. That's not a time for road tripping.
0: Not up there. not at all. All right. What's your top story this morning, sir?
2: Governor Whitmer is going to appeal FEMA's decision to deny federal assistance to victims of the March 6th tornado. We'll tell you about that.
0: All right. That's all on the way right now. It's Low Cash and Wrong Hearts. Good morning. Win 98.5.

0: 5 with JD and Mandy in the morning. Julianne is sitting in. 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
1: Sounds like a great time.
0: Mm-hmm. All we ever ask you to do is tip your server.
1: That's it. Good. Right. Each time?
0: Each time. Okay. Goofball.
1: Oh, Lord. All right.
0: Again, go to wincountry.com and do that. Brett Briscoe in the news is on the way. Lee Bryce is next.
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0: Wind 98.5 with Luke Combs' new song, Be By You. It's 6:31 with JD and Mandy in the morning. Dandy One is off. She'll be back next week. We have Julianne sitting in this morning, which is fantastic. So Bethany wrote that gas is $3.25 and $3.10 at Lake James exits, which is right on 69 when you're going over the toll road there.
1: Mm-hmm.
0: Yeah, perfect spot. She says she stops to get coffee and gas on her way to work every morning.
1: Yay!
0: She goes from Angola to Kalamazoo every day, so she knows what it's like to fill up.
1: She has to fill up.
0: Goodness sakes.
1: Oh, my goodness.
0: Poor thing. When we get back into this again, give us about 5 to 10 minutes. We're going to talk about DQ. And the reason I'm going to give them some props is they've got a good celebration coming up for those of you who love blizzards.
2: Good morning. Michigan Governor Gretchen Whitmer says she is formally appealing the Federal Emergency Management Agency's decision to deny federal disaster assistance to residents that were affected by the tornadoes that swept through southwest Michigan on March the 6th. That outbreak, which featured multiple twisters ranging from EF0 to EF3 in strength, tragically claimed 4 lives and caused catastrophic damage across Branch, Cass, and St. Joseph counties. In a letter dated May 31st, FEMA had rejected the state's request for individual assistance program and the hazard mitigation grant program that shut off critical financial lifelines for families dealing with uninsured or underinsured property losses. The man who was found dead on Father's Day in a wooded area in Kalamazoo has been identified as 44-year-old Alex Fee Caballero. Kalamazoo Public Safety says he had visible injuries and his death is being investigated as a murder. So far, no suspects have been identified, and police are asking anyone with information to contact them. A framework for the fiscal year 2027 budget has been reached by Governor Gretchen Whitmer, House Speaker Matt Hall, and Senate Majority Leader Winnie Brinks. Hall said the agreement was reached late Monday night. The Richland Republican says the budget includes no tax increases, no raid of the state's rainy day fund, and schools will see an increase in funding. Hall says the budget does not yet include a property tax cut, but he says that conversation is continuing. And Little Caesars is now offering a Weberoni pizza. It resembles a spider web at participating locations. It's in collaboration with Sony Pictures' new Spider-Man Brand New Day, set to hit theaters next month. Starting July the 6th, Little Caesars will also give customers who order the pizza an exclusive poster. That movie is set to hit theaters on July 31st. In sports, the Pistons made a trade with the Grizzlies at last night's NBA draft and selected Stanford guard Ubuka Okori with the 17th pick. He averaged 23 points last season. BYU's A.J. DeBonta was taken first overall by the Washington Wizards. Tigers lost to the Yankees last night 4-3 at Comerica. They'll play the rubber game of that 3-game series tonight. Battle Jacks, a 5-1 winner over Richmond. Kenosha beat Kalamazoo 4-3, and the Lions announced they will open training camp on August 2nd. For Win 98.5, I'm Brett Briscoe.
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4: Southwest Michigan weather.
5: Clouds thicken up today, and we have a good chance of some showers and thunderstorms developing, especially around the noontime and thereafter. Look for a high temperature up around 74. Tonight, mostly cloudy, chance of a shower or thunderstorm, few areas of fog, and a low temperature near 54. As we head into Thursday, sky conditions becoming partly cloudy. Still outside chance of an inland shower or thunderstorm, high temperature 75. Then the heat starts to build in this weekend with highs in the 80s. I'm Storm to Maine meteorologist Matt Kirkwood, tracking southwest of Michigan's weather.
0: Thank you very much, Matt. We do have 54 in southwest Michigan. George Burge, Luke Bryan on the way with Darius Rucker, who's going to be here Thursday night, too.
6: Wow.

0: Luke Bryan. The song's called Ride, Ride, Ride. It's 641. Julianne is hanging out with me this afternoon, this morning, although it is beautiful. It could be an afternoon.
1: Yes.
0: You know, when you have a great competition at the pickleball court, or you're out walking, get many of your exercising in, you're done. Do you crave ice cream at all? Or water? Are you somebody who just drinks straight water?
1: I'm a water girl.
0: You're a water girl.
1: I'm not. I'm usually not ever a sweet person.
0: You weren't a big ice cream person?
1: But I went by a place the other day and they had chocolate covered strawberry ice cream, which they only do it, you know, in season.
0: Okay.
1: I had to have it.
0: Okay. So you do have certain cravings that you
1: don't just
0: mind.
1: That one.
0: Okay. That's a good one, though. Chocolate-covered strawberry ice cream.
1: I'm dying. It's so good.
0: Love it.
1: Mm-hmm.
0: I don't know. In honor of the 250th birthday, Dairy Queen is releasing new flavors to celebrate. The new treats, a patriotic slush float, and three new Blizzard flavors are going to be available. Starts here in a couple of days. And it's in honor of the 250th birthday. The Stars and Stripes Misty Slush Float. 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
1: Love it.
0: Mm-hmm.
1: Star Sprinkles. I love that.
0: By the way, the flavors that they're going to have available for Blizzards are the Biscoff Cookie Blizzard Treat, Crunchy Caramelized Biscoff Cookies Blended with Soft Serve, Mexican Style Hot Chocolate, made with Abuelita Mexican hot chocolate mix. I think I'm saying that correctly. I'm not sure. That's where Mandy comes in handy with that Spanish of hers. Let's see. Choco Chunks, fudge-covered marshmallows, and cocoa fudge blended with soft serve. All of these are going to be served for $2.50 in honor of America.
1: Oh, that's awesome.
0: And the 250th. I mean, that's awesome.
1: I think I could go for the last one.
0: That Mexican-style hot chocolate?
1: No, the other chocolate.
0: The Cookie Blizzard Treat, the Biscoff Cookie Blizzard Treat?
1: How many did you say? Three?
0: I said three. So you had the Mexican
1: style. What was the very last one?
0: Okay, Mexican-style hot chocolate made with the Mexican hot chocolate mix, Choco Chunks, fudge-covered marshmallows, and cocoa fudge blended with soft serve.
1: Okay, that's the one.
0: That's the one. I kind of figured. Especially when I said something about chocolate-covered marshmallows. I saw the eyebrows go up. That sounds pretty good, doesn't it?
1: I love chocolate-covered marshmallows.
0: Well, who doesn't? I think it's fantastic. by the way, in this same note, I don't know if you saw that M&M's is getting rid of two of their colors for now.
1: Right.
0: They're getting rid of blue and brown. Do you remember, before my day, wasn't it you couldn't eat the red ones? I think that was the big thing.
1: Yeah, that was a big deal.
0: Mm-hmm.
1: But, okay, it's because they're trying to come up with something natural.
0: Mm-hmm.
1: How can they not have a natural brown? I mean, isn't chocolate naturally brown? Why would that be difficult?
0: Yeah, but it's the candy coating. So, yeah, your chocolate is naturally brown, but the candy coating over the top is not chocolate. That's a candy coat. So
1: they can't find brown. That's kind of interesting.
0: I don't know. Maybe
1: I'm questioning
0: that. Okay. Well, listen, you get with the scientists and the chemists and figure that out. Okay. I mean, you go in there and challenge them. All right. Listen, you just have two less colors. That's all. Okay.
1: All right. That's no big deal.
0: I mean, they taste the same as far as I'm concerned.
1: I know.
0: Good morning, Win 98.5. I left out.

0: It's Win 98.5 with Darius Rucker Thursday nights. He is going to be in Grand Rapids.
1: This Thursday?
0: Of course, yeah, at the Acrisure Amphitheater.
1: Mm.
0: There are a lot of you who want tickets from us. We hope that you have a great time out there. If you see me out there, make sure you say hey, because
1: hey,
0: I would not want to miss you. And if I notice you, of course, I'll call you out whether you want me to or not. So I'm doing a little follow-up here to our discussion on the blue M&Ms disappearing and the brown ones. Apparently, they have the colors kind of figured out, the natural color figured out for the blue. Mars, apparently, the brown is a problem because it actually requires blue coloring to create it. And when the government first started pressing these companies to change their dyes, Mars considered changing the colors completely.
1: Mm-hmm.
0: But they decided, no, we're going to try and figure this out. Because, I mean, you were like, how is it hard to make brown? Well, they got a whole team working on the color solutions there, girl.
1: I am shocked.
0: Yeah. The process has been a multi-million dollar initiative for Mars.
1: Wow.
0: They're aiming to offer its naturally colored M&Ms in all six colors by 2028. They should have the artificially dyed M&Ms phased out all by then. Again, they
1: That's
0: want everybody
1: awesome.
0: To know.
1: That's
0: they want,
1: really good.
0: They do. They want everybody to know that it's not going to hurt you if you have them. I mean, that's what they're saying. They're just trying to get the natural thing taken care of.
1: So when you purchased M&Ms,
0: mm-hmm.
1: on the outside, will it say you will not find blue and brown M&Ms?
0: On the outside of it?
1: Do you mean did they create
0: a warning label? Is that what you're saying? Those of you who are missing the blue and brown, stay tuned, is what they're probably putting out.
1: Do you remember and How to Lose a Guy in 10 Days?
0: Mm-hmm.
1: Do you remember that movie?
0: I do.
1: One of those things that she always did when she was eating, I think it was that movie, she would throw out every other color but brown.
0: Yeah.
1: Because she thought that was closest to chocolate, right?
0: I think so.
1: Yeah, so she would be like throwing the whole thing out. Like, she wouldn't even buy a package because there's no brown.
0: Wasn't she doing that on purpose, though, to be a pain to the guy? Because she was trying to lose him in 10 days?
1: I can't remember.
0: That was the concept. She really didn't have that problem. It was just a way she was trying to get rid of him. Yeah. I do remember that.
1: Okay,
0: now.
1: So she'll eat brown.
0: I think so.
1: Or not brown.
0: I don't know. Not that we're not random already, but JD's randomness is coming up in a couple of minutes at Win 98.5.

0: always want to say. I always say road.
1: You do.
0: Corey Kent, Cole Wetzel, Twin 98.5. Julie Ann's taking a picture of us, by the way. And when she does that, she took a picture of the window. You got to flip it back around. Honey.
1: I know. I was going by my knuckle and it missed.
0: Whoops. It's time once again for JD's Randomness. Now, these are random facts that could help you win the next trivia contest you play. Otherwise, well, it's just good old stuff to talk about. We're going to kind of focus on some movies here. Do you know the fake money they used in Rush Hour 2 looks so real that some extras tried to spend it?
1: No.
0: Mm-hmm. The Secret Service wound up raiding the prop company that made it, seizing the money, and accusing the company of counterfeiting.
1: Ooh.
0: I don't think that turned out too well for the Secret Service, but basically it was they got rid of it. All right. Do you know the highest grossing actor of all time? Stan Lee. Thanks to his cameos in pretty much every Marvel movie.
1: Wow.
0: How about that?
1: That's interesting.
0: Do you remember the holiday movie, A Christmas Story?
1: Yes.
0: What was your favorite scene in that movie? Did you have one?
1: I can't think of it.
0: mine is when he has to put the bunny suit on.
1: Okay.
0: Little Peter Billingsley. He has to put the bunny suit on. And the dad is like everybody else. That is ridiculous. Go upstairs and take that off. And the kid was like so thankful. Peter Billingsley is the one that played him. And do you know that he is an executive producer on the Iron Man movie series? I would have never thought that. Little boy grew up to be a producer. Pretty cool, huh?
1: How old was he when he was there?
0: 11. 10 or 11. Something like that.
1: Mm-hmm.
0: Wasn't that old.
1: No.
0: All right. Random, I know, but they are true facts that could help you win the next trivia contest you play. Good luck with that. Thomas Rhett's T-shirt is next at Win98.5.
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0: 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It's JD and Mandy in the morning. Julianne is sitting in. Good morning, Julianne.
1: Morning.
0: All right. Do you remember that classic TV show, Who's the Boss, with Tony Danza?
1: Yes.
0: We've got something that I want to reveal here in a little bit. One of the actors has five jobs right now.
1: Wow.
0: And we'll tell you why. Plus, Brett Briscoe's going to join us with some of Briscoe's bull.
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0: Apparently, he has one of five different jobs these days because he does not get residuals from the TV series from 84 to 92.
1: Wow.
0: That Tony, you know, Tony Danza was in. Mm-hmm. Alyssa Milano was the daughter for Tony Danza. She's doing fine. And he said that he goes, he didn't want anybody to feel bad for him. He says it's just the money that he did get. He said he paid for his Stanford education.
1: Okay.
0: He says he's not burned out of all of it, not like a lot of child stars do.
1: Mm-hmm.
0: He says, I haven't burned out of it. He goes, but you know what? He says it's been kind of slow for him. And he says, what do you do when you're not working? You go find something to do. So he is driving for Amazon. Jeff Bezos is his boss. How about that? So he says between 80 and 100 bucks he gets for a three-hour route for Amazon.
1: And that's with a Stanford education?
0: You know, somebody just asked that in the comment section. Really, dude? Well, maybe he doesn't want to commit to some other type of job because he's still doing the acting roles. He's doing character acting.
1: Oh, he is?
0: Yeah.
1: Okay.
0: So he says, when I get work, I go work. If I don't have the work, I don't work. I go do something else. I mean, that's just what he does.
1: That's the great thing about driving and, you know, that type of thing. You have the flexibility.
0: Yeah.
1: If you can do it at that day, then do it. If not, go do something else.
0: So basically, when People Magazine interviewed him, he said, don't feel bad for me. He says, I'm fine. He says, I just want to explain to you why I'm driving for Amazon. It's because, you know, if you commit to like an engineering job that you got from Stanford or a high-level finance job or something, you know, then all of a sudden he can't go and put his efforts into what he really loves to do.
1: Right.
0: So
1: I can relate.
0: You can?
1: I'm just waiting for JD to call me.
0: Oh, you
1: Mandy
0: are.
1: Mandy needs a day off.
0: Oh, you are not. You're such a goof. Josh

Yeah, we were never growing up or growing old, breaking up or letting go. Girl, just like rock and roll, where's it gone?

0: take it back. Take it back.
1: It's 98.5 with JD and Mandy in the morning. The Dandy one is out. And once you know it, I get Julianne in here. And then we see Justin, the IT guy, roaming around. So we mentioned him on the name. Once you know it, he's back in here.
2: Yeah.
1: And Justin, how are you, my friend?
3: Hey, I'm not doing too bad.
1: You're not doing too bad. I should probably turn your mic on. There we go.
4: Yeah. Well, my voice is loud enough. I can bounce off. I'm like Tim the beer guy. My voice can go everywhere in the studio, even if my microphone's not on.
1: Yeah. That I'm not gonna debate that question or that. Also in the newsroom, we've got Brett Briscoe joining us. Good morning, Brett. How are you?
5: I'm good.
1: Fabulous. So we're talking about these road trips. I'm going to bring this back up because Justin was listening, and he has a really good question. When you're on a road trip and you're going somewhere from Ohio, because you did the whole Route 66 thing, right?
4: Yeah, we did that back, 9 years ago now. We went from Illinois all the way out to California.
1: Dude.
2: And, amazing.
4: It was an amazing trip. The only thing that I wish I would have had more time to do the trip, because it was a very long trip. We took 2 weeks off from work so we could take 1 week to get out to California and then kind of work our way
2: back.
4: Yeah. Right. So we went to Vegas, went through the mountains in Colorado and...
2: Incredible.
4: Through Nebraska, and
1: Nebraska is like, you like flatland ranches and things, and you're like, how long am I going to be in this state?
4: Exactly. It's like you see those numbers counting up. Of course, when you're going east, the numbers go up when you're on the interstate highways. So you have no idea of how far you are from the state line until you start seeing, you know, Omaha come into your, and then you get to Iowa and it's like, this is just like Iowa.
1: Yeah, just deep. This is Iowa and Nebraska.
4: This is Nebraska East. Yeah.
1: I gotcha. So the question that you have is, when you go through these states, what is the... what do you qualify as you actually were in the state?
4: Yeah.
1: That you can count it and chalk it up as you've been there.
4: Yes. And so I was wondering, you know, if you're driving from, say, Michigan to Florida, and there's a few states on the way between the two that are a little smaller, and it's very possible that you would just be able to go completely through that state without stopping for gas or bathroom break or anything. And, you know, I was wondering, would that qualify as a state you visited if you didn't stop in the state, or if you did very minimal things in that state, such as, you know, going to the bathroom or getting some gas or a bag of munchies?
1: Look, I've been in the Atlanta airport. I have never been in Atlanta, Georgia. I mean, Georgia, state of Georgia. But I've been in the Atlanta airport, and my butt sat in there and waited through a delay. And I gave money to Georgia because I ate while I was there.
4: Yeah.
1: Mm-hmm. I think that counts.
2: That counts.
4: I think so, too. And you know, any place where they have souvenirs available for that state, I think that qualifies, too. And certainly when you go to an airport, you're going to find a whole bunch of Georgia stuff there.
1: Right.
2: Mm-hmm.
1: Julianne, if you're driving through, that counts, too. Like, if your wheels touch the state.
2: Absolutely. I mean, you get to enjoy the state, like you're looking at all the views and all of that, the traffic or whatever else you have to
1: enjoy. So you can say you've been there because you've drove through it.
2: Even
1: though you don't stop.
2: I checked it off the list.
1: All right.
4: Go ahead.
1: Is there a disagreement from Brett Briscoe at all? Because I know he's listening in this morning.
5: No.
1: You think the same thing.
4: All right.
1: If the wheels touch the state, it counts.
4: All right. Well, how about this? Not to throw another monkey into the wrench, but what if you're on train? If you're on train and you don't disembark the train and it's basically rolling, only makes a couple of stops in each state, does that count?
2: Yes.
5: To me, if you drive through a state, you were there.
4: But if you go on a train through the state, is it the same thing?
2: You're still there.
5: Yeah.
1: You're still
4: okay.
1: there.
4: Yeah, okay.
1: You're still seeing everything. Yeah. I think that counts.
4: All right.
1: So have you visited all 50 states then, Justin?
4: No, I have not. No. There's a few here in, well, obviously Alaska and Hawaii are two that I haven't been to. But in the lower 48, there's only two states that I still need to visit.
2: Maine?
4: Okay. Nope. Been to Maine. This should be a contest, actually. New Jersey and Delaware are the two states I have not visited
1: so
4: here.
1: Let's ask a quick question then, all right?
2: Okay.
1: Hit the text line, or you can give us a call if you'd like to at 968-989. The text line is 80373. How many states have you been to? Have you hit all 50 of them? Wow. I want to know if anybody's hit all 50 of them. Now, if you're in the military, chances are pretty good. You've traveled around.
4: Sure.
1: But I would say that odds are pretty good that everybody's pretty close. Not everybody, but a lot of people are pretty close.
2: Yeah.
1: Yeah. I want to know how many states you had or what states you still want to get to so that you can count them. And when we come back as well, we're going to talk with Brett Briscoe because it's time for Briscoe's bowl. We got to let Briscoe do some
2: come
1: bowl.
2: Come on, Brett.
1: He's got bowl for us, too, brought to you by our friends at Yeti Pie. Hang in there. It's Jackson.

0: Monday, it's Happens to Betsy. It's Win 98.5 with JD and Mandy. And of course, Julianne is sitting in for Mandy this morning. We got a little extra co-host action going on today because Justin, the IT guy, was in here fixing stuff that broke down. But anyway, Brett Briscoe is joining us too. It's time for Yeti Pie Pizza in Battle Creek's Briscoe's Bowl. 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
1: options.
2: Yeah.
0: All right, Mr. Briscoe, what do you got for us?
3: Okay, remember 1999?
0: Yeah.
3: There was an independent movie came out that was huge. The Blair Witch Project. Remember that?
0: Oh, gosh, uh-huh. Yeah. I was dizzy after watching that movie.
1: I never watched it.
0: It was so shaky.
2: Oh, yeah, because the shaky camera.
0: Yeah,
2: yes.
0: Shaky camera.
2: Yeah.
3: Yeah, I mean, they were constantly running with the camera. Yeah. Lionsgate and Blumhouse yesterday officially announced the highly anticipated reboot of the Blair Witch Project. And it's going to hit theaters next September in 2027.
0: No kidding.
3: Studio teased the news with a cryptic Instagram clip featuring the iconic stick figures alongside a release date. The upcoming film being directed by filmmaker Dylan Clark, who did the YouTube horror short Portrait of God, working from a script by Chris Thomas and Thomas Devlin. He's currently rewriting it, but they're bringing back the original producers, the original director, and some of the original cast.
0: Oh, wow. Well, wait a minute. I thought all the original cast got killed.
2: Yeah.
3: No.
1: Maybe.
0: I don't remember the ending.
1: Maybe it's a resurrection.
3: Original stars Joshua Leonard and Michael Williams are coming back. So.
0: All right. Well, a little resurrect there.
3: I honestly didn't like it, the first one.
1: Now, when you say reboot.
3: It didn't scare me at all. Huh?
1: When you say reboot, that makes me think they're just redoing the same thing. But
3: no,
1: that's not the case.
3: No, they're rewriting. It's going to be new.
0: It's going to be new. Yeah, that's why they call it.
1: So why do they call it reboot?
0: Because a reboot, I mean, just like they do for TV shows, is that they're just bringing it back, you know, current, as in today.
2: If
3: it was the old one, they would say something like re-release or something like that.
0: Mm-hmm.
2: See, my concern is when they do a movie like this, how is it going to be possible for them to bring back the organic nature of how the movie was filmed back in
0: 99? It's not going to have the same effect. I'm sorry. People will go just for the nostalgia.
1: Everybody will hate it.
0: They'll go for the nostalgia.
3: That's
0: what's going to happen.
3: They're going to hit the nostalgia button, which is huge now.
0: All right. You know, if you want to chime in, of course, the text line's open, so is the phone line. But Blair Witch Project, is that something you want to go back and check out? Listen, I wouldn't mind watching that in a recliner. Like they have in these, theaters now.
1: Yeah.
0: They didn't have those back then, so it was kind of nice. And, maybe if I'm able to go where they serve alcohol, it'll make me enjoy the movie more.
3: Did you think it was scary, though?
0: No.
1: I never saw it.
3: Either.
1: Is there a witch in it?
3: You'll have to watch it and find out.
0: You've got to go watch it. Listen to you.
1: I won't watch it because it's a witch.
0: So we all know that nobody's getting anything from Julianne in this movie. 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

0: 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JD, Mandy in the morning. Juliet is sitting in. We'll be back in just a minute. Right now, let's get up to date on the
1: good
0: news.
1: Good morning. Michigan Governor Gretchen Whitmer says she is formally appealing the Federal Emergency Management Agency's decision to deny federal disaster assistance to residents that were affected by the tornadoes that swept through southwest Michigan on March the 6th. That outbreak, which featured multiple twisters ranging from EF0 to EF3 in strength, tragically claimed four lives and caused catastrophic damage across Branch, Cass, and St. Joseph counties. In a letter dated May 31st, FEMA had rejected the state's request for individual assistance program and the Hazard Mitigation Grant Program. That shut off critical financial lifelines for families dealing with uninsured or underinsured property losses. Branch County District Judge Brent Weigel has ruled that Michigan State Police violated Ryan Shortridge's rights by continuing questioning after he requested counsel. The judge says that makes subsequent statements inadmissible in his child sexual abuse material case. While he does say the initial 20-minute encounter was deemed non-custodial, the court has also deferred a final decision on whether data extracted from Shortridge's unlocked cell phone will be allowed as evidence at trial. Shortridge is facing seven felony counts and up to 25 years in prison if convicted. He remains free on a $200,000 bond. The city of Portage wants to revise its unified development ordinance that has not been touched since Portage became a city in 1963. The UDO determines what can be built and where it can be built. City Manager Pat McGinnis says they have had a lot of residential and commercial growth recently, and the ordinance needs to be updated. McGinnis says the revision will be discussed for the next several months. A 49-year-old man charged with driving drunk and killing two 17-year-olds near Six Lakes last Thursday night has admitted he drank a fifth of whiskey before getting on the road. Brian Nowicki was found with a bottle of Jim Beam whiskey in his waistband after the crash. That killed Latrice McFerrin and Mark Pettengill. Nowicki admitted several times he was drunk, adding, "Nobody here is stupid. We know what the hell happened. Why are you putting me through all of these tests?" He's currently being held on a $2 million bond. And Google is investing $75 million in a film studio, A24, to develop AI-powered filmmaking tools. The two sides have agreed to a deal that will have the studio work with Google's DeepMind unit. It'll give A24 access to A1 research and infrastructure, while DeepMind's research will create new network flows for the studio. That deal does not include access to A24's content library. In sports, the Pistons made a trade with the Grizzlies at last night's NBA draft and selected Stanford guard Ubeka Okori with a 17th pick. He averaged 23 points last season for the Cardinals. BYU's A.J. DeBonta was the number one overall pick to the Washington Wizards. Tigers lost to the Yankees 4-3 last night. They'll play the rubber game of that three-game series tonight. Battle Jacks, a 5-1 winner over Richmond in Northwoods League action. Kenosha beat Kalamazoo 4-3, and the Lions have announced they will open minicamp on August the 2nd. For Win 98.5, I'm Brett Briscoe.
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0: Clouds thicken up today, and we have a good chance of some showers and thunderstorms developing, especially around the noontime and thereafter. Look for a high temperature up around 74. Tonight, mostly cloudy, chance of a shower or thunderstorm, few areas of fog, and low temperature near 54. As we head into Thursday, sky conditions becoming partly cloudy. Still outside chance of an inland shower or thunderstorm, high temperature 75. Then the heat starts to build in this weekend with highs in the 80s. I'm Storm Team Meteorologist Matt Kirkwood, tracking southwest to Michigan's weather.
1: All right, thank you very much, Matt. We have 54 in southwest Michigan. And when we return, Susan's going to join us on the call talking about the Blair Witch Project. And this is John Morgan's Kid Myself.

0: 98.5, Jenny and Mandy in the morning. Juliana sitting in. We're got info from Music Row coming up in just a little bit. We'll find out what's going on in country music these days. I got a text from a friend of mine. He said he's been to 47, missing just Washington, Oregon, Delaware. Those are the only three he hasn't been to. And he says, by the way, if you cross the state line or land in it, that counts.
1: Amen.
0: All right. Have you counted down how many states you've been in?
1: I'm thinking 31.
0: 31. All right. I have a yet to count mine, but I listed them in AI in alphabetical order, the states, and I'll go through and count them.
1: Oh, wow.
0: And then I got to try and remember, you know, was
1: well,
0: I there?
1: That's just it.
0: Yeah. Was I there? I can't remember. You know, it's, I guess that's a sign of we've been around too long.
1: Exactly.
0: I do have something that I want to play for you. All right. Because I know this is going to jack you up. We just got done talking about the Blair Witch Project as well. And we have Susan on the line.
2: Yeah, it's a long time ago.
1: Okay, so did, just asking, is there a witch in there? No.
2: Is there a witch in Blair Witch Project? I don't think they ever found a witch.
1: Oh, thank you.
0: Okay. I mean, the name is Blair Witch Project, so obviously it's a witch causing problems, right? But there was never a witch.
2: It was definitely a weird show.
0: Yeah, I would say that. But they're rebooting the Blair Witch Project, so mm-hmm. It's kind of cool. But I want to play this for you because I know that you're going to get excited. If you will know, Apple TV, July 24th, check this out. You ready?
1: Mm-hmm.
3: Tennis, elegance, aesthetic perfection. She needs our protection. An epidemic is sweeping across our once great nation, and its name is...
1: Pickleball.
4: Here's your pickleball. Get in the garbage. This is a tennis club, lady.
5: Oh, I get it now. It's like tennis, but easy.
4: Dink! Come on!
6: You want a rematch?
4: Yes, I'd like that opportunity.
0: The movie stars Jake Johnson as a washed-up tennis star, plus Ed Harris, Mary Steenburgen, and Patton Oswalt, is produced by Ben Stiller, who also appears as a doctor prescribing pickleball as rehab for tennis injuries. And that's going to be out on Apple TV on the 24th of July.
1: Awesome.
0: So I knew you were going to be jacked up. Look at that look
1: it.
0: On your
1: I'm
0: face.
1: I'm so excited.
0: You are so going to be jacked up. It's unbelievable. You're going to end up using the uniforms that they wear in the movie, I'm sure.

0: 98.5. Luke Combs and Sleepless in a Hotel Room. It's JD and Mandy in the morning. Julie Anderson. And it's time for info from Music Row, brought to you by CarQuest Auto Parts of Battle Creek. Yesterday, I shared the story that there was a warrant out for the arrest of Bailey Zimmerman for trashing a hotel room. Bailey has issued a statement through his attorney and amid his arrest warrant. He apologized to the hotel where he allegedly caused more than $16,000 in damages. Quote, "I take full accountability for everything that happened, and I'm sorry to anyone who feels hurt or disrespected. I am taking this legal matter seriously. I am committed to doing the work necessary to learn and grow." No word on whether he's turned himself in or not for this warrant. Yeah, you know, $16,000, that becomes a felony.
1: That's a big deal.
0: You bet. That's info from Music Row on Wind 98.5.
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0: 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All right, Julie, do you have Mandy's meme too?
1: Uh-oh.
0: I guess she's going to... You're going to work on a meme, aren't you?
1: I'm going to get it.
0: Yeah, I know you are.
1: I'm on it.
0: I have it. Plus the JD Justice Files. And we'll tell you how you can get yourself to Field of Flight. We have two different ways. Hang in there.
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0: 98.5, Janie and Mandy in the morning. Julie Anderson in today. And when is your birthday again?
1: 10-4, good buddy.
0: 10-4, good buddy. Love that. A woman in Chicago. Well, before I get to this, do you have a memorable birthday? Everyone is memorable, but do you have one that specifically stands out because of maybe something that was done for you?
1: Done for me?
0: Mm-hmm. To celebrate your birthday. Did you get like a special gift?
1: I remember when I was in with my dad, we were down in Florida and a hurricane came. We had to get out of the way.
0: So basically your birthday present was you were safe. You got safe.
1: Yeah, okay. Get out of there.
0: Happy birthday.
1: Exactly.
0: So, you know, with social media, it's become worldwide, you know, that people can see messages and things. It's crazy. A woman in Chicago, she just posted a funny video last month, and she invited anyone to join a picnic for her birthday. The invite quickly went viral. More than 100 strangers showed up to celebrate with her. She said people even came from other states.
1: Yay!
0: And it was super welcoming. It felt like strangers were hanging out like old friends.
1: Oh, I love that.
0: Yeah. I think that's cool.
1: Really. I have always wondered, how do you get people from social media to an actual place?
0: Well, you got to give them one. You got to give them one.
1: Yeah.
0: She told them a park that she was going to have it at.
1: But to actually show up, that's incredible. Good job.
0: I think so. 100 people showed up to hang out at the picnic, but it was like a BYO everything. People had to bring stuff. So they had casseroles, drinks. Turned a public place into a birthday celebration.
1: That's awesome.
0: Yeah. I don't know if I'd feel comfortable doing that.
1: With strangers?
0: Yeah.
1: Oh, I'm all about strangers.
0: Are you?
1: I love them.
0: Sometimes strangers will treat you better than, you know, the people you know, right?
1: There you go.
0: I'm not going to lie.
1: There's
0: serious about that. although I guess I've never really met a stranger.
1: Right.
0: That's how I look at life.
1: I know. Then you can leave and run, do whatever.
0: It's Bailey Zimmerman's Chevy Silverado.

0: Cowgirl.
1: 2985 with Parmalee's Cowgirl. It's JD and Mandy in the morning. Julianne is sitting in this morning. It's the final week for Kindness Counts. We'll get more to that in a little bit. But I want to give you a couple of ways that you can win tickets to Feel the Flight. Now, we obviously have the best seats in the house with Furniture and Mattress Warehouse in Coldwater and Sturgis. The best seats in the house, of course, are four any day general admission passes and a beautiful patio set that's valued around $700. Tomorrow morning, Carrie is going to join us probably about in, you know, like at 8:40 or so.
2: Mm-hmm.
1: And we're going to announce the winner of the best seats in the house, which is cool.
2: Ooh!
1: You still have a chance to get yourself in there and get in the running. 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When you're there, I want you to sign up for the golden ticket as well.
2: Right.
1: Now, that is four any-day VIP passes, including one VIP parking pass, and four all-day Skirbeck Carnival wristbands, and you choose the day that you want to go. And it's brought to you by the Calhoun County Fair, August 16th through the 22nd. We also want to thank our supporting sponsor, Bud's Towing, Marshall, and Battle Creek. So the golden ticket and the best seats in the house for the Field of Flight, which is next Wednesday, a week from today, it starts already.
2: Wow.
1: Goes through the 5th.
2: Awesome.
1: Yeah. I mean,
2: you don't want to miss it.
1: I'm jacked about it. The biggest event in Southwest
2: 250.
1: Michigan.
2: 250. 250th birthday. Come on.
1: You got it. And Barb and the gang are jacked up about it. We're actually going to be talking to a gentleman by the name of Colonel Rossi on Monday.
2: Nice.
1: He is going to join us. Why? Because he's going to talk about the drone show that's going on.
2: Oh, I can't wait to hear about it.
1: Yeah, hang in there. Right now, it's time for Mandy's meme of the day. And in for Mandy is Julianne's meme of the day. How about that?
2: All right. Bring it, Julianne.
1: Okay. She's rooting herself on. Oh, my gosh.
2: Yesterday, JD, I knew my husband was not country.
1: Okay.
2: Because when I started singing Shoe Fly, Don't Bother Me, which is the most country phrase ever written.
1: Shoe Fly, Don't Bother Me.
2: Yes. And whether it's flies at the cookout, weeds in the garden, or the telemarketers during dinner, Shoe Fly, Don't Bother Me.
1: Yeah.
2: Yeah. He said, did you make that song up? Shut the door. You do know Shoe Fly, Don't Bother Me, that song?
1: I do know Shoe Fly, Don't Bother Me.
2: Thank goodness.
1: Yes.
2: Oh, he did not.
1: So, you know what you do is you play it over and over again for him so he gets so sick of it that he'll never say that again, will he? He'll say, yes, honey, I know that song. Very much so. News is around the corner. That is Mandy's meme of the day, and it's brought to you by Gibson's Heavy Truck Repair in Battle Creek. 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

0: Win 98.5. Luke Bryan's Down to One Sunday, September 20th. Don't miss out on a chance to win tickets to that farm tour in Allegan. We do have more tickets as we are going to be, from what I understand, hitting the road and giving you opportunities to win. That's pretty cool, isn't it?
1: I love that.
0: Yeah. I mean, if you're going to hit the road and you want to go to the road trip to Allegan anyway for the show, you know, we got to hit the road and give you a chance to win, right?
1: I'm over there all the time.
0: Yeah, I know. All right, hang in there. Your extended forecast is coming up, and we've got Kane Brown's new song right now. Let's get caught up. Morning, Brett.
2: Good morning. Michigan Governor Gretchen Whitmer says she is formally appealing the Federal Emergency Management Agency's decision to deny federal disaster assistance to residents that were affected by the tornadoes that swept through southwest Michigan on March the 6th. That outbreak, which featured multiple twisters ranging from EF0 to EF3 in strength, tragically claimed four lives and caused catastrophic damage across Branch, Cass, and St. Joseph counties. In a letter dated May 31st, FEMA had rejected the state's request for individual assistance program and the hazard mitigation grant program that shut off critical financial lifelines for families dealing with uninsured or underinsured property losses. The man who was found dead on Father's Day in a wooded area in Kalamazoo has been identified as 44-year-old Alex V. Caballero. Kalamazoo Public Safety says he had visible injuries and his death is being investigated as a murder. So far, no suspects have been identified, and police are asking anyone with information to contact them. A framework for the fiscal year 2027 budget has been reached by Governor Gretchen Whitmer, House Speaker Matt Hall, and Senate Majority Leader Winnie Brinks. Hall said the agreement was reached late Monday night. The Richland Republican says the budget includes no tax increases, no raid of the state's rainy day fund, and schools will see an increase in funding. Hall says the budget does not yet include a property tax cut, but he says that conversation is continuing. And Little Caesars is now offering a Weberoni pizza. It resembles a spider web at participating locations. It's in collaboration with Sony Pictures' new Spider-Man Brand New Day, set to hit theaters next month. Starting July the 6th, Little Caesars will also give customers who order the pizza an exclusive poster. That movie is set to hit theaters on July 31st. In sports, the Pistons made a trade with the Grizzlies at last night's NBA draft and selected Stanford guard Ubuka Okori with the 17th pick. He averaged 23 points last season. BYU's A.J. DeBonta was taken first overall by the Washington Wizards. Tigers lost to the Yankees last night 4-3 at Comerica. They'll play the rubber game of that three-game series tonight. Battle Jacks, a 5-1 winner over Richmond. Kenosha beat Kalamazoo 4-3, and the Lions announced they will open training camp on August 2nd. For Win 98.5, I'm Brett Briscoe.
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6: Get to trade in those sunglasses for umbrellas today. With increasing clouds and a chance of showers and thunderstorms developing, high temperature up around 74. Tonight, still a lingering shower or thunderstorm under mostly cloudy sky. A few areas of fog developing as a lot of the activity will wind down by daybreak. Low temperature 54. As we head into Thursday, becoming partly cloudy, still an isolated chance of an inland shower or thunderstorm, high of 76. I'm Stern to Maine meteorologist Matt Kirkwood, tracking southwest Michigan's weather.
0: We're still holding steady in southwest Michigan around 55 this morning. And by the way, if you have a poor smile, there's a 22-year-old engineering student that has an idea to make you feel more confident when you show the pearly.
1: Yay!

0: It's Win 98.5. Kenny Chesney, no shoes, no shirt, no problem. He's got his residency in Vegas, and he had Eric Church up there on the first night. Eric forgot words to Springsteen.
1: He did.
0: Yeah. And Kenny actually talks about, you know, when you go on the road and you do so many shows, it's very easy to do that. You get comfortable.
1: Right.
0: Yeah. And he says he actually had a fan one time on one of his songs hold a phone up, Kenny said.
1: Oh, no.
0: Hold a phone up with the lyrics on it.
1: So oh, that's he can the best.
0: I mean, that's when you know you got a true fan, man, that does not want you to be embarrassed, right?
1: Here you go, buddy.
0: Here you go. Here's your lyrics. Say, listen, I want to say congratulations again to all of our Darius Rucker winners at the Aquasure Amphitheater Thursday, June 25th. It was brought to you by Once Upon a Child Battle Creek, Showcase Gardens in Coldwater, and Full Blast Water Park of Battle Creek. All of you are going to be enjoying Thursday night at the Aquasure Amphitheater. I'm going to be there on the grass in my little beach chair. Yeah.
1: I'm kind of jealous.
0: Are you?
1: I love a little Darius.
0: You love Darius?
1: Yeah.
0: Dun, dun, dun, dun, dun, dun, dun, dun, dun.
1: Back in the day, yeah.
0: You got it. I hope he gives us some hootie.
1: Mm-hmm.
0: That'd be great.
1: He's got to.
0: Yeah. By the way, he has got like the best smile. Have you seen his smile?
1: Oh, yeah.
0: Yeah. He's awesome at it. And this reminds me of something that I came across where, you know, there's a lot of people who are, you know, they don't want to show their smile.
1: Mm-hmm.
0: They don't want to smile and because they're missing a tooth or they've got decay and different things are going on, right? Periodontal disease, all that.
1: Oh, yeah.
0: Well, there's a 22-year-old engineering student, and apparently he's been helping thousands of people regain their smiles. He has created 3D printed dentures for free.
1: Wow.
0: Connor Gibson's his name. He taught himself how to do it while volunteering with a nonprofit clinic. Why is it these young college engineering students are the ones that come up with some of the best inventions?
1: Well.
0: Serious. I just want to know.
1: Mm.
0: His dentures have already transformed the lives of a few patients in his area. Some of them even got emotional seeing their new smiles for the first time.
1: Wow.
0: So how this goes is with 3D, I'm looking to see how this process goes because I know that a lot of you are going to want to look into this. The story is nationwide in People Magazine, so you could check it out. And I'm looking to see 3D printing. Gibson didn't know anything about it. Now, I will tell you some of this 3D printing stuff, they do this down at St. Jude in Memphis.
1: Mm-hmm.
0: And it allows you like to make a statue of St. Jude, different things. They were just kind of showing us how this worked. And they're like dentures, but they're done through 3D.
1: Wow.
0: Yeah. And they stay white.
1: They stay white.
0: Mm-hmm. I would venture to say you still need to brush them. Take them out and brush them. Vendors initially turned him away, okay,
1: mm-hmm.
0: at 3D printing conventions. And then he persevered. He soon found himself being named a leading expert in the expansion of digital dentistry as the nonprofit CEO, Chris Hall, put it. I made it my mission and studied up like I was doing a test, studying up on videos and documents, anything I could find on how to make a denture using the specific software and how to 3D print it, Gibson said in a recent statement. So, I mean, this is a guy to check out and see if he can help you. Connor Gibson is his name.
1: Have you ever been to England?
0: No.
1: I think those folks could use a little help there.
0: Oh! Do you know that we have the World Cup in here? People from England live here? It's the Tay.
1: I've been there.
0: I'm sure you have.
1: I mean, their health medicine or their health care does not focus on teeth.
0: Really?
1: Yes.
0: Okay.
1: And you'll notice that if you go there.
0: It's tea time.
1: Not teeth.
0: Yeah. It's Megan Maroney at Win 98.5.

0: Maggie Maroney's Beautiful Things. Shine,
1: it's gonna be all right.
0: You are just not letting up. She's been taking pot shots at the English, for their teeth over there. Too much tay. All right. Again, we're kind of expanding on this. Connor Gibson, 22-year-old engineering student. He's come up with a 3D printed dentures, and it's in its experimental stages. And apparently people are very happy and emotional when they have this done.
1: Yeah.
0: I'm happy to see that.
1: I am too.
0: You got misjudgment over here telling people that, have you ever been to England? Do you see their teeth?
1: It's more not about the color, not about the tea color that could be making their teeth a little darker. It's not that. It's the maybe the deformity of the teeth.
0: Now, this is somebody who watches the BBC every day, so she would see this.
1: But I've been there. I've been there and seen it, and I noticed it.
0: So, do they have periodontal breath too? If you've seen and noticed,
1: I didn't get that close. You didn't get
0: that. Oh man, you're something else. You know, this reminds me of somebody I know that you could be sitting with them and they'll call out somebody who has got varicose veins and they're like, "Ooh, did you see the varicose veins on the legs?" You know, they can hear you. And I'm sure they're well aware. I mean, the last thing I need is call someone out. You know?
1: I noticed a couple on
0: Julianne,
1: my leg.
0: And here's Julianne calling out people with bad teeth.
1: I'm just noticing a country that their teeth were kind of different than America's teeth.
0: Well, maybe now that they're over here for the World Cup and they're enjoying all of our food and everything, and they're hearing Julianne bash their teeth, maybe they'll stop and visit a dentist. What do you think?
1: It could happen. Okay. They would need more braces, I think. Braces is where I'm going with this thing.
0: So you're saying they're crooked and nasty looking is what you're saying.
1: That there's a little issue there, or there's a whole lot of hereditary issues going on.
0: Oh, Julianne, you're a hoot. You're relentless. I mean, there's no...
1: There's no letting up
0: on this.
1: I'm passionate about it.
0: All right. You know what, though? I do think teeth... It's been proven that healthy teeth...
1: Yeah.
0: It leads to a healthier heart and body.
1: Thank you.
0: So...
1: I care about their healthy heart and body.
0: Mm-hmm. And for all of my dental... friends, I'm going to remind everybody, brush and floss.
1: Flossing.
0: Yeah, flossing's huge.
1: Don't forget to floss.
0: Yeah. I get into the habit, and then sometimes I let it go one day, and then I'm out 2, 3, 4, and then I turn around and go, oh my gosh, I haven't flossed for like a while.
1: I know.
0: But I brush.
1: I can't let up, ever.
0: I do brush, and my dentist says that, man, you brush really well, but your flossing needs to be much better.
1: Yes.
0: Yeah.
1: My dentist no longer says that.
0: Because you got rid of the periodontal breath.
1: Yeah, they said if you don't do this, you're going to lose a few things up there. And I said, what? And then I have flossed ever since they said it.
0: Mm-hmm.
1: And now they say I have perfect teeth.
0: But you got to remember, this is someone across from me that dresses to the nines every time I see her. She's got like the top-notch clothes and all that stuff.
1: Oh, my word.
0: So if your smile was like an Englander, you would have been mortified if your teeth looked like that. That's all I got to say. Taylor Swift, I Knew It, I Knew You. It's her new one from Toy Story 5.

0: Julianne, stop singing "I Knew It, I Knew You Were From England." Come on.
1: You could tell.
0: You were a hoot. Taylor Swift, that is from Toy Story 5. Are you going to go see that?
1: No.
0: Did you ever see the other Toy Stories?
1: I saw, I think, the first two, because my kids were younger.
0: Okay. One thing about Julianne is, if she likes a movie, she'll watch it 5,000 times.
1: 10,000.
0: 10,000?
1: Mm-hmm.
0: Okay. What's your one that you're on right now that you won't get rid of?
1: It's an English one, and it is the Jane Austen's Pride and Prejudice.
0: Pride and Prejudice.
1: The BBC.
0: Not the Keira Knightley one.
1: No.
0: Okay.
1: But I would watch that one, too.
0: Okay. Well, it's time once again to go to England.
1: Okay.
0: All right, for the JD Justice Files. 47-year-old man in the UK. His name is Mark Kearns. No word on how his teeth look. He was arrested recently for burning and selling remix CDs of famous artists. Yes, it's 2026, when most laptops don't even come with CD drives anymore. Now, Mark has pled guilty to unauthorized mixing and selling of music CDs. He's getting a 2-year prison sentence. Man, they're serious.
1: Wow.
0: Which will be suspended for 18 months. He also has to do 250 hours of community service. Another crazy detail is that it was reportedly the culmination of a 4-year investigation. And it's unclear exactly what Mark was doing aside from living in the past. But we're assuming, yeah, he's making a good chunk of change off of the CDs being mixed. Otherwise, they wouldn't have come after him.
1: Right.
0: This report, by the way, is from the BBC.
1: Okay.
0: And their rotten teeth.
1: Stop.
0: That's another edition of the JD Justice Files on your country. If you're feeling down about yourself, at least you can look up in the mirror and go, not that Mark guy.
1: With the bad teeth.
0: Win98.5.
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0: Your coworkers have said they know everything about you.
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Langley and Morgan Wallen. 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I love that Jason still, like, coaches the baseball teams, though. 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

day, Potts Farm was a place to go. Load a truck up, hit the dirt road. Jump the barbed wire, spread the word. Light the bonfire and call the girls. King in the can and the Marlboro man. Jack and Jim were a few good men. 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Man, that talk is getting old. You better mind your business, man. Watch your mouth. Before I have to knock that loud mouth out. I'm tired of talking, man. Y'all ain't listening.

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5: Trade in those sunglasses for umbrellas today. With increasing clouds and a chance of showers and thunderstorms developing, high temperature up around 74. Tonight, a still lingering shower or thunderstorm under mostly cloudy sky. A few areas of fog developing as a lot of the activity will wind down by daybreak. Low temperature 54. As we end into Thursday, becoming partly cloudy, still an isolated chance of an inland shower or thunderstorm, high of 76. I'm Storm 2 Meteorologist Matt Kirkwood, tracking southwest Michigan's weather.

John Party is Boots Off, your country win at 98.5. Where hopefully you haven't ever woken up and not known your last name. That sounds rather unfortunate for you. Here's Carrie Underwood singing all about that on Win.

0: Josh Ross, it's Hate How You Look on Your Country. Win 98.5. 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

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Here they are with Wrong Hearts on Win.

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Luke Combs, it's BYU on your country win 98.5. 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

0: At WAN 98.5, we know that one person who stays late to help a colleague, bring a meal to a neighbor in need, or always seem to have a kind word just when you need it most. 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
10: Southwest Michigan weather. Get to trade in those sunglasses for umbrellas today with increasing clouds and a chance of showers and thunderstorms developing. High temperature up around 74. Tonight, a still lingering shower or thunderstorm under mostly cloudy sky. A few areas of fog developing as a lot of the activity will wind down by daybreak. Low temperature 54. As we head into Thursday, becoming partly cloudy, still an isolated chance of an inland shower or thunderstorm. High of 76. I'm Storm Team 8 meteorologist Matt Kirkwood, tracking southwest Michigan's weather.

Morgan Wallen, that's Don't We on Your Country. Win 98.5, where it appears him and Riley Green have dated a lot of the same women. I feel like the country music world is smaller than we think it is. It's Riley Now, Think Is You Drunk on Win.

slow it down, then we speed it up. Honestly, I have no idea what's next. When 98.5.

George Virgin, Luke Bryan, it's your country win 98.5. We're Brooks and Dunn opening up for Morgan Wallen. I mean, what a show to see. Brooks and Dunn, then Morgan comes on stage. It's crazy. This is Neon Moon on Win 98.5.

Jason Aldean, that's Don't Tell On Me. It's Your Country. With 98.5, where JD and Mandy want to get you hooked up with the best seats you can have at a Battle Jacks game. Literally, they're giving you their seats. Two Reed rocker recliners. You get food service. It's thanks to Long Street Living in Marshall. So if you want to get signed up, go to wincountry.com.

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We're Kenny Chesney playing shows at the Sphere right now, but we're all just waiting for him to play stadiums again. Just to be in the sunshine at a Kenny show. Come on. Here he is. This is Carry On Win.

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9: Southwest Michigan weather.
10: Get to trade in those sunglasses for umbrellas today with increasing clouds and a chance of showers and thunderstorms developing. High temperature up around 74. Tonight, a still lingering shower or thunderstorm under mostly cloudy sky. A few areas of fog developing as a lot of the activity will wind down by daybreak. Low temperature 54. As we head into Thursday, becoming partly cloudy, still an isolated chance of an inland shower or thunderstorm. High of 76. I'm Storm 2 Meteorologist Matt Kirkwood, tracking Southwest Michigan's weather.

next guy is bringing his farm tour to Allegan. Thanks to Bear, he's going to be at the John Schaendorf Dairy Farm September 20th. So make sure to snag your tickets, get details at WinCountry.com. 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

0: Hardy, Eric Church, Morgan Wallen, and Tim McGraw with 98.5. At what point do we think they're going to play that live? Like, that would take a lot to get them all in one spot. So at 98.5, Corey Kenton, Co-Wetzel coming shortly.
1: She was storming through the house that day, and I could tell she was leaving. And I thought, oh, she'll be back till she turned around and

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My name is Hannah, heading the heck out of here. So have a good rest of your hump day. Hope you have a good one. I'm going to leave you with Bailey Zimmerman. This one is called Chevy Silverado on win 98.5.

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Feel the flight? Yeah, it's a week away from today. 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

Cloudy skies on this Wednesday as showers continue to roll through West Michigan this afternoon. Even a few thunderstorms are possible, but severe weather is not expected. Temperatures stay on the cooler side in the upper 60s to near 70. We'll start to dry out overnight with only a few isolated showers possible on Thursday. Warmer air surging in for the weekend. Highs in the 80s will continue the warming trend to 90s by early next week. Tracking West Michigan's weather, I'm Storm Team 8 meteorologist Sarah Flynn.

Old Dominion on your country Wind 98.5. I am Brent Allen, and now a newcomer who has social media to thank for laying the foundation for her career. Her videos, her early videos, used to go viral all the time, and now she has her first hit on country radio. Love this song. It's Straight for the Hearts on Wind. Here's Alexandra Kay.

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And music that's American-made. On your country. 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

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And this is from that movie on Win. 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

0: It's Luke Combs on your Country Wind 98.5, and a lot more music ready to go. 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
5: Two-time liberal loser John James was the only Michigan Republican to support the dangerous kill switch mandate, which, starting next year, allows the government and AI to determine when we can drive our own cars. What next, John? Kill switches are something they'd mandate in China. Perry Johnson is Michigan's conservative voice for freedom from dangerous liberal mandates and painful taxes. 4747. President Trump wrote, Perry Johnson is a brilliant businessman who has enjoyed great success. Above all, he loves our country. Vote Perry Johnson for governor.
6: I'm Perry Johnson, and I approve this message. Paid for by Perry Johnson for governor.
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Where JD and Mandy are back tomorrow morning, getting you a little closer to your weekend. And then Friday, the drum at Tim the Beer Guy. Make sure you're waking up with him. Right now, it's Ella Langley and Morgan Wallen. 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

That's for Battle Creek, Bailey Zimmerman on your Country Wind 98.5. I am Brent Allen. Somebody posing the question on the internet this week: what is the strangest thing your dog has ever eaten? So the top five craziest answers coming up right now on Wind. Here's Jordan David.

Getting them boots off as quick as he can. John Party on your country, Win 98.5. Brunch Allen, hold on the fort till 3. Scott Weston after that. Right now it's Luke Combs.

0: At WAN 98.5, we know that one person who stays late to help a colleague, bring a meal to a neighbor in need, or always seem to have a kind word just when you need it most. 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They do it because that's just who they are. It's time those quiet heroes got a little noise. 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
12: Southwest Michigan weather.
13: Cloudy skies on this Wednesday as showers continue to roll through West Michigan this afternoon. Even a few thunderstorms are possible, but severe weather is not expected. Temperatures stay on the cooler side in the upper 60s to near 70. We'll start to dry out overnight with only a few isolated showers possible on Thursday. Warmer air surging in for the weekend. Highs in the 80s will continue the warming trend to 90s by early next week. Tracking West Michigan's weather, I'm Storm Team 8 meteorologist Sarah Flynn.

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0: Mo Cash got themselves another big hit. That's Wrong Hearts on Your Country Wind 98.5 with your fun fact of the day. Did you know a children's vocabulary book written in 1985, over 40 years ago, has now become a bestseller 40 years after its release? It's called The Weighty Word Book. All it took was a video on TikTok. It went viral. People started buying the book. They loved it. And now it's a bestseller. Kids book from 40 years ago. There you go. That is your fun fact of the day.
1: The Declaration of Independence. Think I could tell you that first sentence, but then I'm lost. I can't begin to count the theories I've had pounded in my head that I forgot.

0: 98.5 BEAUtiful Things. Megan Maroney with her latest on Your Country, Win 98.5. And a lot more music on the way as we head toward 2 o'clock. And if you have a dog, ever run in on that puppy eating something and yell, "What are you eating?" Well, somebody posed that question this week. What is the strangest thing your dog has ever eaten? Here's some of the crazy answers. One said over 2 pounds of sand in one sitting. 2 pounds of sand. Another person said a floor of a boat. How about all the garden lawn sprinklers or 2 full wasp nests? Ouch, that would be terrible. And finally, one dog ate the F11 key off a keyboard. Everything else was untouched. The dog just ate the F11 key. I say, so what? What does the F11 key even do on a keyboard? Do we even need that? All right, don't go anywhere. Eric Church is up next on Win 98.5.
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He brought it right home to his parents. They said, "Are you telling the tooth?" All right, that was a bad dad joke, but the story is true. Right now it's Florida Georgia Line.

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9: Cloudy skies on this Wednesday as showers continue to roll through West Michigan this afternoon. Even a few thunderstorms are possible, but severe weather is not expected. Temperatures stay on the cooler side in the upper 60s to near 70. We'll start to dry out overnight with only a few isolated showers possible on Thursday. Warmer air surging in for the weekend. Highs in the 80s will continue the warming trend to 90s by early next week. Tracking West Michigan's weather, I'm Storm Team 8 meteorologist Sarah Flynn.

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Well, this newcomer started out singing in college. He was fronting an indie rock band and soon switched to country music. Started posting his videos on YouTube. They immediately started going viral, and I think he has hit it out of the park with his first country single here. It's a great song. It's called Get to Drinkin'. Zach John King, brand new. 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

0: New country from Kenny Chesney. It's Carry on Win98.5. Brent Allen keeping things rolling. I'll be carrying on until 3. After that, Scott West will get you home. Right now, it's Keith Urban.
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0: It's Josh Ross, his second single, another number one. It's called Hate How You Look on your Country Wind 98.5. He is now 2 for 2. Remember his first song, Single Again? All right, hang tight. Miranda Lambert, she's about to kick it off. Another long set is on the way. Keep it locked on Wind 98.5.
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It's the house that built me, Miranda Lambert, on your country, Wind 98.5. Brent Allen, turn the keys over to Scott West. He is getting in here next to get you home this afternoon. And man, he has got a ton of great music, including that brand new one from Stella Lefty. It's called Boston. Get a lot of requests for that one. That's coming up shortly. I'll leave you with John Morgan on Wind 98.5. We young.

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He doesn't suffer from insanity. 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

98.5, your country low cash with Hometown Home on a hump day. Mikey Mike, he gets it. Parmalee joined up with Low Cash. They got a summer song called Let the Country Music Play. He used a little Jimmy Buffett in it, but buffet, I guess. Great song. I'm sure we're going to be playing it soon. Tucker Wetmore, Brunette on Win 98.5.

Billy Zimmerman, Desperado in a Chevy Silverado. I got a buddy back in Detroit, Grady, who listens. Thanks for listening, Grady. He said he wants a Toyota Tacoma. And I'm like, no, GM or Chevy or Ford. No Tacomas. Of course, I'm kidding. Luke Ryan crashed my party on a Hyundai on wind. 98 miles.

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13: Southwest Michigan weather. Cloudy skies on this Wednesday as showers continue to roll through West Michigan this afternoon. Even a few thunderstorms are possible, but severe weather is not expected. Temperatures stay on the cooler side in the upper 60s to near 70. We'll start to dry out overnight with only a few isolated showers possible on Thursday. Warmer air surging in for the weekend. Highs in the 80s will continue the warming trend to 90s by early next week. Tracking West Michigan's weather, I'm Storm Team 8 meteorologist Sarah Flynn.

Thomas Rhett, after all the bars are closed on your country, win 98.5. Well, you know it's really hot. How hot is it? When they close down the Louvre Museum in France and the Eiffel Tower because it's been so hot. Hottest day ever recorded. Close down the Eiffel Tower. I can see your house from here, Scott. Lainey Wilson, before you leave, don't forget about her. But first, your phone, keys, and wallet. 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

Hardy, Eric Church, Morgan Wallen, and the legendary Tim McGraw with MacArthur on your Country Wind 98.5. Kids these days. And my parents said it when I was a child, the stuff that we collected. But apparently there's something involving butter that is all the rage. And if you have kids, you know what that is. Well, I'll tell you what that is after we listen to some Zac Brown Band. Whatever it is. It's butter! It's a Butter Wednesday! I don't know why I laugh like that. When 98.5. Butter.

0: 98.5. The movement is called food-themed sensory toys. Yes, and apparently there were popular toy items. One of them was Nito's Nice Sickle, a piece of cake, and Squeeza, and Golden Ticket Squishy Dumplings. And apparently what they are toys that look like food, have a little bit of a scent of a smell to it. And the latest is a block of butter that looks like butter, like a block of butter, with the word butter, not salted or salted, whatever, with a little knife, and it comes in a netting, and you squeeze it, hence the name Butter Squeezy, Squishy, and it expands back to its original shape. It has a little bit of smell to it, which fades away after you have it, apparently. You can get them at Target, Barnes & Noble, Five Below, Claire's. And you're able to find them. So part of the appeal is that you're able to find them. But they are butter squishies, and they look just like a block of butter. And one lady said her daughter says that when she squeezes it and it expands, it makes her feel relaxed. Squishy butter. What's next? So that's all you got to do is come up with something fun like that, and you could be a billionaire.
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You know, that's one invention I wished I would have came up with, right? 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

Wait for it. Yeah, Luke Holmes loving on you on Win 98.5. Well, you know who's loving on America, apparently, in their stadiums? Are the people from the UK, the English people. Yes, they said, we owe America an apology because your football, we call them football, soccer stadiums in America are amazing, much better than the ones in the United Kingdom. But of course, you do it right, right? Thomas Rhett, Jordan Davis, Ain't a Bad Life on Win 98.5.

I've tried. Believe me. I've drank the potions. I've lit the candles. I've even canceled Labor Day. And I just can't love you anymore. Ella Langley, Morgan Wallen on your Country Wind 98.5. Are you into video games? It was just announced that Grand Theft Auto V1, which is 6, I think, is going to be released on November 19th for $79.99. 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Yeah. I played... I don't play any video games. I'll listen to the radio. Bradley Gilbert, Bottoms Up on Wind 98.5.

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9: Southwest Michigan weather.
10: Cloudy skies on this Wednesday as showers continue to roll through West Michigan this afternoon. Even a few thunderstorms are possible, but severe weather is not expected. Temperatures stay on the cooler side in the upper 60s to near 70. We'll start to dry out overnight with only a few isolated showers possible on Thursday. Warmer air surging in for the weekend. Highs in the 80s will continue the warming trend to 90s by early next week. Tracking West Michigan's weather, I'm Storm Team 8 meteorologist Sarah Flynn.

0: you, darling.
1: Yeah, yeah. Chase Matthew with Darlin'. I wonder how Leonard feels about Penny from the Big Bang Theory, because Kelly Cuoco, better known as Penny from the Big Bang Theory, just made her first appearance being pregnant. Yeah. I know. She's a mom. Dustin Lynch, Easy to Love, just like Win 98.

I knew it. I knew you from somewhere. You were that guy that stood behind me at the grocery store. Didn't give me enough room. Taylor Swift and Your Country went 98.5. Of course, she made a surprise appearance for the second year in a row at something called, which I did not know of, Tight Ends and Friends. It's a charity benefit put on by her boyfriend, Travis Kelce, George Kittle, and Greg Olsen, all tight ends in football. Not what you're thinking. Lainey Wilson introduced Taylor Swift as the surprise performer, and she performed some songs, one with Lainey Wilson as well. Kenny Chesney, he's got a new album coming out, Silver Sands Marina, Friday, September 25th. Beer in Mexico on a Wednesday. All aboard!

0: today, I went down to the farmer's market here in Battle Creek, right down to Festival Market Square. That song was on. I was coming back to work, and I saw three young ladies taking about eight little kids back to, must have been daycare. They must have went down to the farmer's market, got some stuff, and came back. And they looked like they were on a chain gang. They were all stringed together with these little rings that they had their hands and their arms in. And that song was playing, and I looked over, and I just smiled and chuckled. They probably thought it was a weird old man. It just looked like sweet low, sweet cheer. You know, they were walking down in the chain gang. What do we got coming up? Some more great country music coming up. And don't forget, still got time to register. I think we're going to draw the winner tomorrow for the golden ticket. Yeah, you know what it is. It's for any day VIP passes, VIP parking, carnival rides for the whole day. You get to pick the day. Again, it's brought to you by Calhoun County Fair. 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

That is, unless your name is Bailey Zimmerman and you're in a hotel, the last thing you want to do is put a drink in his hand. 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

I wonder if Kane Brown's going to start wearing football helmets when he goes golfing, because it looks like he had an accident at a charity golf event just before the Tight Ends and Friends charity concert in Tennessee. He was supposed to perform, but a buddy of his was teeing off, and you know that deal where the golf ball goes sideways? Well, that's what happened. 130 to 150 mile an hour golf ball traveling right at Kane Brown's face. He turned the last second, hit him in the ear, the back of his head, right by his ear, 23 stitches. Yeah, didn't make the concert the next day, and had to change his plans. Couldn't fly because of the pressure on his ear. Just glad he's okay. Had to take a bus. Oh, look out, Kane! I wonder if there's a song. Luke Combs, Sleepless in the Hotel Room.

food, leftover food, like putting in stuff. Remember Tupperware? They're turning 80 years old. Yeah, they don't look a day over 40. Must be the preservatives in those Tupperware. Anyway, they're releasing an 8-bowl anniversary special with their traditional, really eye-pleasing colors of green, yellow, brown, and orange, I think it is. But 80 years old. Yeah. You drink to that? Now drink to that all night on your Country Wind 98.5.

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12: Southwest Michigan weather.
13: Scattered showers rolling through overnight tonight. Lows near 60. Highs in the low to mid 70s for Kalamazoo tomorrow. We'll see mostly cloudy skies give way to more sunshine, especially by late morning and early afternoon. Friday, some high clouds, partly cloudy officially with temps in the mid 70s. Back to 80s for the weekend, and a very good chance that heat and humidity rolls back in next week. We could be seeing more 90s on the way. Tracking Southwest Michigan's weather, I'm Storm Team 8 Chief Meteorologist Ellen Baca.

Ella Langley tells a great story about her Miranda Lambert experience. She said when she was 13 years old, she lost her house due to financial reasons. Her family lost their home. She said she heard Miranda Lambert's "The House That Built Me" for the first time and felt like it connected with her. She said every time she hears it now, it almost moves her to tears. Yeah, that's a good story, right? And they're not all goofy and weird. But most of them are. Lorena, Elena, Chase Matthew, all my exes are exes for a reason. Not X's and O's. Spaghetti O's. Another

I think a lot of women underestimate how beautiful they look without makeup. They think they got to put their... No, don't get me wrong. There's a lot of women that look beautiful with makeup, but there's something about a woman that just has that natural beauty. You know who I'm talking about. You know who you are. Lady A, looking for a good time. Ho, ho, ho. Turn up the radio. It's Win 98.5 on a hump day. Bow, bow.

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1: Sure do. 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Love. That four-letter word, love, this kind of life, don't we? Morgan Wallen on your Country Win 98.5. Are you a believer in ghosts? I only ask that for, I'm asking for a friend. No, actually, I'm asking for myself. There are a lot of celebrities and musicians that believe in ghosts and spirits and all that stuff. I say that because we recently moved into a new house where someone, a really nice person, had passed away in the house. It was natural. No conspiracy or anything. But lately, our TV has been turning on at weird times of the night, like 3 o'clock in the morning, 4 o'clock in the morning, 9 in the morning. And it's never done that before. Yes, it's a smart TV, but it just turns on. And smoke alarms came on, said they smelled smoke. This gentleman that passed away was a smoker. It's the weirdest thing. Are you a believer in ghosts? Yeah, I know. I'll stop talking and start playing some great country music after this.
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1: Oh, sure, it's that easy, right? 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I'm Scott West. I'm not the best. I'm just Scott West. But I read a story about a captain, a pilot, and it almost brought me to tears. I'm going to share it with you after we listen to some George Burge and Big Daddy Luke Bryan, the other Big Daddy, with Ride, Ride, Ride, my favorite song. Turn it up. Come on, man. What are you, 60? 50? 40? 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Let's

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see Scott West on the street corner playing a harmonica. He's not begging for quarters. He's trying to get discovered again. 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

Jackson Dean with Down Comma Luckin'. I've been listening to his new album, Magnolia. 5 stars. 5 out of 5 stars. Absolutely. Now, on to a story that brought me to tears because I'm a dad. This guy named Jim Curtis turned 65. He's a pilot, was in the Air Force, and then flew commercially for Southwest Airlines. And apparently the FAA makes you retire when you turn 65. So on his birthday, he made his last flight from Vegas to Oakland, California. And the first officer on the flight said this. She said, "I'm honored to be the first officer today because Captain Curtis has been a mentor for me my entire life. He inspired me to be a pilot. On top of becoming a pilot, he also helped teach me how to walk, how to talk, how to ride a bike, how to throw a baseball, how to drive a car, and probably most importantly, he taught me how to carry myself with humility, kindness, and integrity, both in and out of work, because Captain Curtis is also my dad." Yeah. See, I'm getting emotional right now. Blake Shelton giving it the old American try on Your Country Wind, 98.5.

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4: Southwest Michigan weather.
5: Scattered showers rolling through overnight tonight, lows near 60. Highs in the low to mid-70s for Kalamazoo tomorrow. We'll see mostly cloudy skies give way to more sunshine, especially by late morning and early afternoon. Friday, some high clouds, partly cloudy officially with temps in the mid-70s. Back to 80s for the weekend, and a very good chance that heat and humidity rolls back in next week. We could be seeing more 90s on the way. Tracking Southwest Michigan's weather, I'm Storm Team 8 Chief Meteorologist Ellen Baca.

0: Russell Dickerson, happened to me on a Wednesday on Your Country Win 98.5. I just was looking at a new trailer for a new comedy called The Dink about pickleball. You want to hear what it's about? Let me see if I can cue this up.
1: 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She needs our protection. An epidemic is sweeping across our once great nation, and its name is...
2: pickleball.
3: Here's your pickleball. 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This is a tennis club, lady.
4: 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It's like tennis, but easy.
2: Dink! Come on! You want a rematch?
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0: The Dink stars Jake Johnson, Ed Harris, Mary Steenburgen, and Patton Oswalt. It's produced by Ben Stiller, and I'm sure it sounded a little bit like Julianne. I'm sure she would get a kick out of that movie. Not really. Because they're making fun of pickleball. Zach Topps, South of Sanity. I love pickleball and tennis. It's fun.

John Morgan, Kid Myself, and Your Country Wind 98.5. Did you know that John Morgan wanted to be a cattle farmer in real life? Not that being a musician's not real life. James Otto, I just got started. Loving you. Don't get me started.

0: Megan Maroney giving you some positive reinforcement with don't worry, everything's going to be all right. The world is hard on beautiful things. I wouldn't know that, but that's what I hear. And Megan, of course, has just told us that on Your Country Win 98.5. If you ever have any doubt about how strong country music in the scene is, look no further than this guy. So I listen to all kinds of music. I listen to country, new country, old country, rock, pop, indie, folk. If it's good music, I'll listen to it. There's this band called The Killers. It's a rock band, indie band. And they're, of course, they have a famous song, Mr. Brightside, where you sing it at the bars, and they've got quite a few other songs. But the lead singer's name is Brandon Flowers, and he just announced from the band The Killers that he is going to have a country music album. Yes, that's how you know Post Malone is doing it. Lots of people are doing it. But yeah, Brandon Flowers from The Killers, which is a weird thing to say, is coming out with a country music album. And one thing that he says that I love the most is that he's not running away from rock and roll. He's just making more room for music. There's a thought.
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I'll go anywhere with you. Jake Owen on your Country Wind 98.5. You're never too old to learn something fun, which is one of the reasons why I hope you listen to this station for the music and to learn some stuff. I have a new invention. Well, it's not a new invention. It's an old invention from the 17th century called the Vanvera. Tell you what that is. What the Vanvera is, was used primarily by women back in the 17th century. But first, Hardy, Eric Church, Morgan Wallen, and Tim McGraw with MacArthur.

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98.5, Justin Moore with A Woman You Love. Well, if you were alive in the 17th century, it would be amazing. But if you were, and you were with a woman that you love, she might be wearing a Van Vera, which is a leather pouch that connects to the wearer's behind, muffling farts and containing the foul-smelling gases during social events, and then had a pouch that you could take down and squeeze out the odor while no one was around. It was made of leather. It was called a Van Vera, and I think that is hilarious. Mostly it was worn by women because it could be concealed under those big poofy dresses. Yes, they worried about flatulence back in the days. Interesting stuff. George Burge, it won't be long.

Billy Zimmerman, Chevy Silverado on Win 98.5. Singing janitor Richard Goodall. Have you ever heard of him? He won America's Got Talent contest. He won $1 million a couple of years ago, a year or two ago. It's an inspirational story, $1 million. He's a janitor with a voice that's amazing. Just was announced yesterday that his life story is going to be turned into a feature film. Yeah. Google Richard Goodall and tell me that man can't sing. He should have won. Jason L. Dean, what are you going to do when the lights come on? You're going to run to the car to avoid all the traffic.

0: 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It's time those quiet heroes got a little noise. We're calling it Kindness Counts. 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
4: Scattered showers rolling through overnight tonight. Lows near 60. Highs in the low to mid 70s for Kalamazoo tomorrow. We'll see mostly cloudy skies give way to more sunshine, especially by late morning and early afternoon. Friday, some high clouds, partly cloudy officially with temps in the mid 70s. Back to 80s for the weekend, and a very good chance that heat and humidity rolls back in next week. We could be seeing more 90s on the way. Tracking Southwest Michigan's weather, I'm Storm Team 8 Chief Meteorologist Ellen Baca.

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Morgan Wallen, Posty Post with I Ain't Coming Back. Blake Shelton with the great message. Hey, we all make mistakes, but there are some good people. 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

98.5, Kane Brown. What you talk about, man? I got a woman. Caitlin Brown would be that woman. And I wonder if she doesn't playfully tease him when Kane Brown gets ready to go golfing with his buddies. Like, hey, sweetheart, if you're going golfing with your buddies, don't forget your helmet. Don't forget to park back from the tee. Because, of course, if you didn't hear, Kane Brown was lucky, actually. It wasn't a lot worse, where he got struck with a golf ball from his buddy who was teeing off and required 23 stitches later. Yeah.

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1: 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And there are other days where I'm like, man, that was off. I suck. Like today, I apologize. Old Dominion, No Such Thing as a Broken Heart, as we close out another day on Your Country Win 98.5. Remember to tell those people close to you that you love them. Look out for flying golf balls. Treat people with kindness, like the captain, Jim Curtis. Yeah. And just have fun. Turn the radio up. I'm going to leave you with some Taylor Swift. I knew it. I knew you. And thanks for listening to Just Got West.